0: today's country. We're living proof that some things never change. And yesterday's favorites.
1: And a little bit of chicken fried. 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

0: 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It's 5 o'clock somewhere.
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1: 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Good morning. Happy Friday. It is Lexi getting your morning started with you. Ah, happy Friday. I know I just said that, but I had to say it again.
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3: Your forecast calling for sun and cloud through the day. Chance of showers as well. Winds gusting. A high at 23 degrees, up to 29 inland today. Clearing out overnight, lows down to 16. Look for a mix of sun and cloud. Chance of showers, possibly thunder showers. Saturday afternoon, a high at 28, 23 degrees along parts of the coast tomorrow. Into Sunday, look for a mix of sun and cloud with a high at 25.
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2: Your forecast calling for sun and cloud through the day. Chance of showers as well. Winds gusting. A high at 23 degrees, up to 29 inland today. Clearing out overnight, lows down to 16. Look for a mix of sun and cloud. Chance of showers, possibly thunder showers. Saturday afternoon, a high at 28, 23 degrees along parts of the coast tomorrow. Into Sunday, look for a mix of sun and cloud with a high at 25.
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It is almost 7 o'clock on a Friday morning. I love Friday mornings. They're filled with so much promise, you know? Promise of the weekend. Lainey Wilson and her newest Can't Sit Still up next. 93 CFBC.

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It was your country song. It's who we are. On St. John's Country Favorites, 93 CFBC.

0: Rosewood Avenue, Leaving Town, 93 CFBC. Love that new track from them. It is just after 7 o'clock. Happy Friday. It's Lexi hanging out with you today. As always, getting your morning started. Hopefully your morning is off to a good start. We are almost into the weekend, so there's your little silver lining for today. We're going to be hearing from Luke Bryan, but first we are going to take a peek at the weather and see how the weekend's shaping up. That's coming up shortly.
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2: Your forecast calling for sun and cloud through the day. Chance of showers as well. Winds gusting. A high at 23 degrees, up to 29 inland today. Clearing out overnight, lows down to 16. Look for a mix of sun and cloud, chance of showers, possibly thunder showers. Saturday afternoon, a high at 28, 23 degrees along parts of the coast tomorrow. Into Sunday, look for a mix of sun and cloud with a high at 25.
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0: JoJo Mason, Let Me Down Easy, 93 CFBC, and just a quick heads up on something starting today. Actually, the Michelle James slow pitch tourney goes today into the fifth. Of course, is something that is really near and dear to the James family, because Michelle loved to give back to the community. So all proceeds are going to be going to Bobby's Hospice of Greater St. John, which is a place that that family holds near and dear. There's going to be a lot of things going on. Barbecue, canteen, 50-50, and more. 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
2: Your forecast calling for sun and cloud through the day. Chance of showers as well. Winds gusting. A high at 23 degrees, up to 29 inland today. Clearing out overnight, lows down to 16. Look for a mix of sun and cloud. Chance of showers, possibly thunder showers. Saturday afternoon, a high at 28, 23 degrees along parts of the coast tomorrow. Into Sunday, look for a mix of sun and cloud with a high at 25.
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We are moving along today. We've got Max McNown, Stephen Lee Olson, and more coming up. 93.

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1: 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My name is Lexi. Happy Friday. We are into summer, which is great. And something happening this summer is Friday barbecues at Bobby's Hospice. So if you need some lunch, if you want to do lunch for a good cause, this is a great opportunity for you. Every Friday, all summer long, June 19th is when it started. 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
7: Your forecast calling for sun and cloud through the day. Chance of showers as well. Winds gusting. A high at 23 degrees, up to 29 inland today. Clearing out overnight, lows down to 16. Look for a mix of sun and cloud. Chance of showers, possibly thunder showers. Saturday afternoon, a high at 28, 23 degrees along parts of the coast tomorrow. Into Sunday, look for a mix of sun and cloud with a high at 25.
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2: Your forecast calling for sun and cloud through the day. Chance of showers as well. Winds gusting. A high at 23 degrees, up to 29 inland today. Clearing out overnight, lows down to 16. Look for a mix of sun and cloud. Chance of showers, possibly thunder showers. Saturday afternoon, a high at 28, 23 degrees along parts of the coast tomorrow. Into Sunday, look for a mix of sun and cloud with a high at 25.
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0: the latest from Shaboozy Cowgirl on 93 CFBC. It is almost 9 o'clock, which means the 90s at 9 are coming up. We've got Paul Brandt, Reba McEntire, Trisha Yearwood, and more on today's lineup. So don't go anywhere.
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I'm gonna work. And if there's dirt, this old truck gonna swerve. If there's pretty girls sitting on tailgates, just say the word.

0: Travis Tritt is the one to finish things off for us today on the 90s at 9. We do this every weekday morning, 9 a.m. Five of the greatest country hits from the 1990s lined up just for you.
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0: Ella Langley, Be Her, 93 CFBC. Good morning to you. It's Lexi here with you for just a little bit longer today, and we are going to take a look at the weather because that could make or break your weekend plans.
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2: Your forecast calling for sun and cloud through the day. Chance of showers as well. Winds gusting. A high at 23 degrees, up to 29 inland today. Clearing out overnight, lows down to 16. Look for a mix of sun and cloud, chance of showers, possibly thunder showers. Saturday afternoon, a high at 28, 23 degrees along parts of the coast tomorrow. Into Sunday, look for a mix of sun and cloud with a high at 25.
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0: Dallas Smith, Wasting Gas on 93 CFBC. And that is it for my time with you for today and for this week. I am hitting the road and heading home, but Dennis is coming up this afternoon to hang out with you. And of course, I'll be back bright and early on Monday morning to start a brand new week with you. Have a wonderful weekend. Stay safe. Stay hydrated, please, because it's going to be a pretty warm one. Take care.
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2: Some sun and cloud with a chance of showers this afternoon. A high today of 29 inland. Humidex up to 35. For tonight, partly cloudy with a chance of showers this evening, then clearing overnight. Low of 16. For Saturday, sunshine in the morning, then a mix of sun and cloud with a chance of showers for the afternoon. High tomorrow of 28. And for Sunday, a mix of sun and cloud and a high of 25.
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1: Some sun and cloud with a chance of showers this afternoon. A high today of 29 inland, Humidex up to 35. For tonight, partly cloudy with a chance of showers this evening, then clearing overnight, low of 16. For Saturday, sunshine in the morning, then a mix of sun and cloud with a chance of showers for the afternoon, high tomorrow of 28. And for Sunday, a mix of sun and cloud and a high of 25.
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0: Megan Patrick on 93 CFBC. What a gorgeous Friday. Hope this is a good weekend for you. And in fact, that's something I want to know on in our Facebook inbox. I want to know, what's something that you're looking forward to this weekend? A lot of folks that I know of are going to be doing a little bit of traveling, heading out to see some family, even traveling across the states. I've got a friend that's heading down to visit their aunt and uncle in North Carolina. Be a beautiful spot to be along the coast. I'd love that for sure. I wonder if they've got room for me to tag along. Drop me a line. Let me know. Go to Facebook, look for 93 CFBC, and let me know what you're looking forward to this weekend. Coming up for you, Lainey Wilson, weather details, and Morgan Wallen on the way for you next.
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0: You notice we're playing a lot more of Tyler Hubbard these days. I think it's in hope that we're going to be seeing a reprise of Florida Georgia Line. Yeah, they got back together a few months ago for the first time in quite some time. And who knows, maybe this is the signal that we might have some new music. I'm hoping that that's the case, but smarter people than me know what the true answer is. I'm hoping so. I've got Lainey Wilson coming up for you. Also, Josh Ross and your weather details next on 93 CFBC. 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
2: Some sun and cloud with a chance of showers this afternoon. A high today of 29 inland. Humidex up to 35. For tonight, partly cloudy with a chance of showers this evening, then clearing overnight. Low of 16. For Saturday, sunshine in the morning, then a mix of sun and cloud with a chance of showers for the afternoon. High tomorrow of 28. And for Sunday, a mix of sun and cloud and a high of 25.
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Josh Ross and 93CFBC. Are you going to be watching the big game tomorrow? We've got Canada that's going to be squaring off against Morocco in the FIFA World Cup round of 16. And if Canada wins, they're going to advance to the quarterfinals to face the winner of the next matchup, which is Paraguay and France. Very, very cool. Round of 16, they're getting down to the top players and the top teams for sure. But now, we talk a lot about elevating your game, but there's one World Cup fan in Mexico that took things a little too literally. She's in Monterey, and she decided she was going to hop the fence. Well, it didn't work out exactly in her favor. In fact, she got stuck on the fence. So they had to bring out a crane. They had to bring out the emergency crews because they had to check her. It was a safety hazard. They just had to make sure that she, in fact, was okay. She was. But she got the red card. Yep. Security gave her the red card. But you got to respect the hustle. But next time, lady, maybe just try getting your tickets like everybody else on StubHub. 93 CFBC.

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0: Hey, you feel like getting out and playing some softball for a great cause? How about this? Starting today, the slow pitch tournament for Michelle James is getting underway. I've got all the details at our website, cfbcradio.com. The games themselves are actually going to kick off bright and early tomorrow morning, start at 8 a.m. at Lorneville Field. So go check it out. I had a chance to chat with Taylor James. This whole event is in memory of her mom, Michelle James, who had a brave 10-year fight with cancer, but ultimately she ended up needing to get care during that final chapter of her life at Bobby's Hospice. 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So this is a fundraiser for Bobby's, and it's a great time. Great spirit, great love from the community. In fact, Michelle and her family, they loved helping out the community. So now this is the family's time to and their way to give back. So go check it out. It's the Slow Pitch Tournament in memory of Michelle James. 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
1: You know what? That's a fair question there, Chase Matthew. Why does he call you darling? 93 CFBC. You know what? Celebrating birthdays today, we've got some few folks that are getting a little bit older, if you will. Starting off with Elle King. You know, she's got a couple of tunes out in the radio. X's Nose was a big one for her. She's also got a duet with Miranda Lambert and Drunk and I Don't Want to Go Home. Elle King turns 37 today. Also turning, a little bit older, Yardley Smith. Odd name, but you know her as the voice of Lisa Simpson. It's a role she's been playing for more than 35 years. That's right, the longest running cartoon in TV history. She turned 62 today. If you're celebrating a birthday, we also want to say happy birthday to you. And our gift? Well, how about some sunshine? Weather details next on 93 CFBC.
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3: Partly cloudy with a chance of showers this evening, then clearing overnight, low of 16. For Saturday, mainly sunny in the morning, then a mix of sun and cloud with a chance of showers for the afternoon. High tomorrow of 28 inland, high of 23 along the coast. And for Sunday, a mix of sun and cloud and a high of 25.

0: As we know, St. John's been on a bit of a boom, and we've been seeing our population growing again, which is a great thing, because if we have people here, then the jobs come with it. And it looks like we're getting more and more homes that are being built. Everywhere I drive, I see cranes up in the sky, and I see construction underway, and that's a great thing. That's a sign that our city is growing. So there's a nearly a 400 new homes and a hotel could be added to the city if two major development proposals get the green light a little bit later on this summer. First one could see about 267 apartment units being built behind Lansdowne Plaza in the north end, and that would go where some existing parking lots are, and that would be three residential buildings ranging from 5 to 6 stories tall. The second one's a proposed 121 room Hyatt Studios hotel on some land near McAllister Place off Loch Lomond Road. So they're both scheduled to be considered by the Planning Advisory Committee on a little later this month on the 21st, and public hearings expected on August 17 if they proceed. So we're growing, and that's a good thing. Coming up for you, we got for you Casey Kusakulik and Justin Moore on the way for you next up. Time's ticking on 93 CFBC. Happy Friday.
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you gotta work, we're playing tunes. 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

0: Gabby Barrett on 93 CFBC. Welcome to the 4 o'clock hour. I was out with some friends last night. We did not get caught in the rain, but we were on the motorcycles. About seven bikes went down to St. George, had popped into a pub on Main down there, had some wings, and one of the guys got some french fries, and he got a bonus onion ring in his order of fries. And you know what? Whenever that happens, that's a sign of good luck. So if you happen to order some fries at a pub and you get the mysterious, elusive, single onion ring, that's a good sign for you. So that's your sign to go and buy a lottery ticket. You know what? There was actually a survey that was done recently that says 44% of people will actually order onion rings if they're available on the menu when they're dining out. Because it's kind of a treat. You can get fries just about anywhere. And I don't mean that in a bad way. I love me some fries. Wings are very, very popular, but not everyone does onion rings. So 44% of people will order onion rings if it's available when they're dining out. How about you? Are you a fan of onion rings? Where do you get the best onion rings? That's what I want to know. That's the reason for asking the question. Drop me a line. Let me know. Go to Facebook. Look for 93CFBC. Hit me up in the inbox. Now I want onion rings. Coming up for you, just a moment's time, we'll get you weather details. And Stella Lefty coming up for you right now. Big song for her. She's only 19, and she's already just crushing it. 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

0: That was a big one for him back in the day. Hunter Hayes wanted on 93 CFBC. Dean Brody's Undone, Stella Lefty with Boston, yet to come for you on our Friday. We're playing the good stuff. Did you notice that? Zach McPhee's coming up. Also, Parmalee on the way for you next up with their song Cowgirl. Coming up after our weather details, which are on the way for you right now.
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2: Partly cloudy with a chance of showers this evening, then clearing overnight, low of 16. For Saturday, mainly sunny in the morning, then a mix of sun and cloud with a chance of showers for the afternoon. High tomorrow of 28 inland, high of 23 along the coast. And for Sunday, a mix of sun and cloud and a high of 25.
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0: little bit of smoke from Zach McPhee on 93 CFBC. Hey, if you want to go for a nice drive this weekend, well, then tomorrow Yip Cider is celebrating a big anniversary. 10 years. I can't believe it's already been 10 years that Yip Cider has been around. And so they're having a birthday party at the cidery. So they're gonna have a DJ there for you. They're gonna take over the domes starting around 8 o'clock. Free admission for guests 19 and older. Bring your dancing shoes, or at least the ones that you're willing to spill some cider on, and have a great time. Congratulations to Yip Cider. Also too, the Complex Union is going to be taking over TD Station. This is going to be a fun one. So if you love cars, you can come have a look at hundreds of cars that have got a little bit of a customized treatment if you can. They're going to have burnout demonstrations, lots of vendors, food giveaways, and all kinds more during this indoor and outdoor car showcase at TD Station. Go check it out. On the way for you, we're heading to the drive at 5. On the other side of that, we've got Lainey Wilson waiting for you. Zach Brown's going to take us there along with Post Malone, Stephen Lee Olsen, and she's getting married today. Taylor Swift, here's her latest track, I Knew It, I Knew You, on 93 CFBC.
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out downtown. Your lipstick stained every coffee cup that I got in this house. 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

0: Such a great track, Luke Combs, and he released that just as we were entering COVID, and we weren't sure how to deal with ourselves and what was going on, but a little introspective, beautiful tune. 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This is the big day. Taylor Swift, you know, it was 20 years ago this week that Taylor got her very first country chart success with her single, Tim McGraw. So fast forward to today, 20 years later, she's back in the country charts and on the pop charts with her new song, I Knew It, I Knew You, which we played a little while ago, and that was the soundtrack of Toy Story 5. But now her wedding is today, and it's reported this is going to be an expensive affair. They're actually, check it out. I've got a little breakdown of the finances for you, if you will. Yeah, I love money too, but check this out. They're spending a lot of it. They are spending about $5 million to rent Madison Square Garden in New York, $3 million for flowers, $10 million on security. Very important. Don't scrimp on that. And then they've got another $2 million and change hanging around for just about everything else. So it's going to be a big one. That's a $20 million wedding, or as most of us call it, slightly over budget. I can't even imagine going over budget by that much. $1 million, let alone $20 million. Holy smokes. I'd be in the poorhouse. But we'd all be there together, wouldn't we? It's the Drive at 593 CFBC. Jason Aldean coming up.
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1: I'm gonna stomp our boots to the neighbors, call the cops. I'm gonna put that boom back into the old boom box. I'll turn the die way up to 10, then we'll turn it up again and wake up.

0: loud.
1: It's definitely going to be loud. When I get home, there's a couple of series that we're watching, and sometimes the TV series just gets better when you watch it loud. I love the Mission Impossible movies. I truly do. Fast and Furious, they're definitely better when you watch them loud. But you know what? We have somebody to thank for being able to watch those TV series and movies at home. Scottish inventor John Logie Baird actually gave the world the first public demonstration of a color TV, which paved the way for just about everything from hockey night in Canada to binge watching all of your favorite shows. Drop me a line as well. What is your favorite series or movie or TV show that you're watching right now? 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I want to know what the best show is. And you know what was on Today's Date back in 1985 that Back to the Future opened up movie theaters? Michael J. Fox, still one of my absolute favorite movies of all time. And it's rumored that there's going to be something else coming for the franchise for Back to the Future. And Michael J. Fox is on board for it. What could it be? I have no idea. I'm just super excited that there might be something new coming around. It's Drive at 5 on 93CFBC. Jelly Roll on the way. Got some Shaboozy and Kane Brown coming up as well. But you know what else is coming up? Weather details and then Ella Langley waiting on the other side with her new track, Be Her. 93CFBC, turn it up.
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3: Partly cloudy with a chance of showers this evening, then clearing overnight, low of 16. For Saturday, mainly sunny in the morning, then a mix of sun and cloud with a chance of showers for the afternoon. High tomorrow of 28 inland, high of 23 along the coast. And for Sunday, a mix of sun and cloud and a high of 25.
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1: 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Sometimes I enjoy sitting back, having a good shot of some great Canadian whiskey. I love Irish whiskey, too, as a matter of fact. Coming up for you, it is Kane Brown, Lady A, and Kenny Chesney. He's going to take us back with his tune, I Go Back. Also, Shaboozy's Cowgirl on the way for you next up right here. 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
1: Got a girl from the south side, got braids in her hair. 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

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Monday through Friday, man, we bust off. The Rise and Shiners. So wake me up when it's all over. The Up All Nighters. Working on the night shift, baby. 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